and dance with me. Okay, and a new song on the Legend FM Top 20 Countdown, making its entrance at number 20. Okay, so you had Dance With Me. So this is by Dizzy Rascal featuring Calvin Harris and Chrome. So if you didn't know, this song, it's about flirting with someone at a club and, you know, trying to convince them to dance, that kind of stuff. So that's number 20. And here is number 19. And we're going to be slowing it down a little bit for you. You know this one already, man.

And welcome to the Legend FM Top 20 Countdown. It's Ogi with you, 9 minutes past 10 o'clock. Miggaman, 13 minutes past 10 o'clock. Okay, recap. At number 9, you had Chris Brown featuring Carrie Hilson with Superhuman, Big Drop. It's at number 19 this week. And at number 18, a new one also onto the entry, you've got the Good Charlotte, the Maiden Brothers, right? I Don't Wanna Be In Love, dance floor anthem there. But hey, we're gonna go for a quick hits prediction. Now, this song's got a potential to make it on the top 20 countdown, only if you vote and you request for it, okay? If you got some shout-outs as well, you can call me up, 7373-8833, or send me that awesome shout-outs to WhatsApp, 7101-0101.

0: 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It's Oogie with you, your most voted and requested songs throughout the week. 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On the Top 20 Countdown. For the link, let's get straight into it. So I posted up something on the Legend FM PNG Facebook page. For the link, I want you to find what something common between these four pictures that I put up. So you've got a grenade, you've got a treasure chest, you've got 24K, and then you've got someone sitting on the moon. I'd like you to find what's common or the connection between the four pictures. You can call me up 7373-8833 or WhatsApp to 7111011. It's an easy one if I give you a hint, but it's going to be a giveaway. Fine, okay. So the person's real name is Peter Jean Hernandez. That's it. That's all you need to know.
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0: Ah yeah, welcome to the Legend FM Top 20 Countdown. I know you're enjoying the countdown so far because I am started singing at number 20. But hey, why not we recap some songs already? So at number 17, you had Natasha Bedingfield, Pocket Full of Sunshine. Also, anyone onto the entry at number 17. And you just had Ballroom Blitz, The Sweet. Oh man, this is like the second time I heard this song. I cannot remember the first time I heard this song. Quite a long time ago. But anyway, so we've got number 15 pretty soon. But let's stop by the phone lines for some shout-outs.
1: Oogie, morning. I want to send a workplace shout out to all my Nestle families, especially the ones in the white Hi-Ace Toyota 766. Big one to the driver. Thanks, man. Have a good one.
0: And also, adding on to that shout out, we've got one here from Nena, and she wants to send out her good morning shout outs to Mom Wendy. You've got Alan, Francis, and Mama Josie at Leon Warehouse, Boman. And also, a big good morning shout outs to you as well. I appreciate it so much, Nena. Here is your song. It's number 15.

0: And number 15 on the Legend FM Top 20 Countdown, Kanye West, Stronghold. So, anyone onto the playlist, man? I think the last five songs are all new songs on the playlist. You requested these songs, okay? So, we've got your feedback for the link, right? So, what's something common between all this? I gave you a grenade, treasure chest. You've got 24K and also someone on the moon, right? I wanted you to tell me what all that, the connection between them. So, okay, yeah, fine. So, they're all songs from Bruno Mars. TJ and Vin here on the poster that I put up got it correct. Rebecca here on WhatsApp. So you've got the songs Treasure. You've also got the song Grenade, 24K Magic, and Talking to the Moon. Yes, so those are some of my personal favorite songs from Bruno Mars. And you're going to be hearing pretty soon from Dawalia here at Hardware House. They've got the media clearance sale.
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5: We have reached the finale of the 6 days mega clearance sale that we had happening at all Hardware House stores this week. So the sale started on Monday and it's come up until today. If you're out of Port Moresby, the sale ends today. If you're in Port Moresby, not to worry, the sale actually ends tomorrow from our shop in Waigani Central. So yes, last day of the media sale, we still have massive reductions, crazy specials still happening on all our ranges. So yes, this sale was actually one of the biggest sale from Hardware House to our good customers in local communities. And those who have come and joined us from the first day or during the week, thank you for your patronage. Thank you for joining us as well. But if you haven't checked out our stores yet, come on down. Last day of the media mega clearance sale happening in Lay, over in Port Moresby, Medeng, Goroka, Mountain Hagen, Wewak, Maprik, also Kokopo Caving, and also in Popondetta. So if you're in any of these centers and you are closer to any of our stores located there in these regions, call in now and don't miss out on the last day of further reductions as well as massive, massive savings that we're giving you the opportunity for. So yes, all items in stores have been massively reduced, giving you the chance to be saving heaps of money. So yes, talking about crazy specials, we still have crazy specials happening across all our category ranges in the shops, yeah. So we've got crazy specials still happening in building and hardware, also on roofing, plywood, timber. We have further reductions also taking place in our electrical ranges, especially solar ranges. Solar ranges, you can come on down and check out the massive reductions that are still happening there. Also in home and living, check out the massive reductions on sofa sets, dining sets, and the list just goes on. Also in tools, plumbing, tiles, yes, further reductions continue to take place today. So yes, the last day of the nationwide media mega clearance sale at all Hardware House stores.
3: 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Here is number 14.

And I know for sure you're enjoying the Legend FM Top 20 Countdown. It's Oogie with you. Let's recap. So at number 14, you had Summer in Summer. This song last week was number 13, and it moved down a spot. It's number 14 this week. And you had the Chingy Man right there, a personal favorite song. But I appreciate you if you voted for that song. And you can catch Mauki today with the Hardware House team here just in front of the Hardware House Depot. We're at Gunny Central today from 11 a.m. to 12 p.m. for the Hardware House Mega Sale. 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

0: And what a beautiful Saturday here on T-Legend FM Top 20 Countdown. It's Oggie with you now. Rick Astley, Barra, this song. Last week, it was number 11 and it's number 12 this week. Moved on a spot as well. I can see you still want this song on a Top 20 Countdown, right? But hey, so what a night last week, Saturday, at the 20th UMFM Pinji Music Awards. I'd like to say thank you to everyone who purchased tickets, right? And also thank you to our performing artists. You made the night spectacular with your performances. You had Anslom, Shazi, and Tavintuni. Now, the event wouldn't have happened, right, without the support of our sponsors. So you had Rapid Phone Samsung. 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

Okay, and number 11 on the Legend FM Top 20 Countdown this week, Jay Sean featuring Lil Jon. Do you remember last week was number 9, dropped 2 spaces? Okay, but anyway, so here is your double play for this week.

0: And it's Oogie with you here on Legend FM. Nothing but the hits. Fast top 10 out of the way. Your double play. You had Sean Paul Get Busy and Samantha Mumba Always Come Back to Your Love. Okay, on the other side at 11 o'clock, you've got your next 10.
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2: 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You can be getting from 719 kina. Also, don't forget the rotor tanks. Yes, 1,000 liters, now down to a low 990.

0: Check out the portable concrete mixer. This is a 46 liter. It's now down to 681. We have the total air compressor. This is the 24 liter, comes with the 1.5 horsepower with 1.1 kilowatts. This is now down to a low 540 kina vinyl tiles as well. Yes, the 300 by 300. They come in a box and you can be getting a box from 108 kina tasol. Wheelbarrows as well have been massively reduced. You can be getting from 269 kina. And also the total water pumps. Yes, range of total water pumps now from 310 kina. So these crazy specials, this is your chance. Last day, come on down and take advantage of these crazy specials, because I tell you, when they're gone, they are indeed gone. So this is the last day, yes, from Hardware House. We'd like to say thank you to our customers who have actually come and shown patronage to us during the week of this sale. And also a big thanks to our good friends from Legend FM for sparing us the airtime to be sharing our event with you all in the week. So once again, it's thank you from Hardware House.
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It was good to talk with you here on the Legend FM Top 20 Countdown. We finally reached our top 10. And at number 10 this week, you had It's Not Over by Daughtry. Last week, it was number 10 as well. It still kept its position. He doesn't want to leave, just like how he was on his season of American Idol. And here is number 9.

A beautiful Saturday it is here on the Legend FM Top 20 Countdown. It's Ogi with you. Let's recap number 9, Guy Sebastian, featuring Jordan Sparks, Art of Love. Last week was number 8, moved down a little bit, and it's number 9. And you had, what's that there? Superstar, yeah? Jamelia. But last week, yeah, Sister Girl was number 5. She moved all the way down now, and she's at number 8. Which means you and I, we've got a new Top 5. So anxious, I cannot find out which song's going to be in the position of the best 5 this week. We're going to go for a quick break, but this song's got potential to be on the top 20 countdown next week.

0: Treaty with Stuck on You sounds nice, right? On the Legend FM Top 20 countdown, it's a quarter past 11 o'clock. Okay, now let's talk some serious stuff. So you know what? There were like some talks going around that, you know, Ellen DeGeneres, Mary Blocka Epigininiya, well, there is no credible evidence that she eats children or is involved in cannibalism. So it's just an internet conspiracy theory that, you know, spread through social media, you know, fringe websites and, you know, AI-generated audio clips. So multiple fact-checking organizations, they found that, you know, claims to be false and unsupported by evidence. So Mauki, you and I have to go over this again. So reports tracing the rumor found that the story was, you know, amplified by conspiracy accounts that were online. Also, you know, supposed evidence included AI-generated audio and also released related documents that did not contain proof, which linked to her, you know, crime involving children. So that's just it. Just stop the rumors.
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0: your top 20 countdown. We're in the top 7 territory right now. And at number 7, you had Eagles with Hotel California. This is one Filipino auntie. She says, California. So shout out to you, Estelle. I appreciate you so much. 28 past 11 o'clock. And at number 6, you had Heya by Outkast. But last week, they were number 4. And this week, they're number 6. So they dropped 2 spaces down, which means we're going to be expecting a new top 5 this week. So anxious to find out which songs are going to be added to the top 5 for this week. There is only one way to find out. And pretty soon you're going to get to hear Mauki. He's up here with the awesome Hardware House team for the Mid Mega Clearance Sale.
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2: 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I'm with Wawo Ray of Yumi FM, our sister station, and Yamis as well. We are here down here at the Hardware House, Waigani Central, for the mid-year mega sale, which is happening. So the sale started on Monday and has made its way to Saturday, and tomorrow is the final day. So if you have nothing to do today, or if you have plans, cancel that plans. Why? Because the sale is happening. Prices are down and you don't want to miss out. I assure you, everything that you need for your home or maybe under a renovation, come down. They have paints, they have beds, they have fridge, they have fans, all on sale. So the last thing you want to do is regret. So make your way down to Waigani Central to the Hardware House mid-year mega sale and get what you need. Because hey, if you're looking for air conditioners, they have it. Prices are absolutely outrageous down here. It's so outrageous that I'm confused, because it's so cheap now. Super savings, literally. So make your way down to Hardware House. Come see the team. Me and Wawo Ray, we're down here, we're talking, and we want you to be here and be part of this moment. Don't miss out, because tomorrow is the end or the final day. So this is the second last day. So make your way to Hardware House for the mid-year mega sale, which is happening across not only here, but outside centers too. So the branches from Mount Hagen, Lay Popondeta, you name it. If there's a Hardware House there, they have the sale as well. And yes, something interesting. There is the win a trip to State of Origin Game 3. Yes, you spend 500 kina or more and you go into a draw. So what are the chances you spend 500 kina or more? Lucky chances are you're going to be winning this trip. You can go and watch the Game 3 of State of Origin in Australia. Talk about everything happening. Flights will be, you know, return flights, hotel accommodation, an official Game 3 ticket, and live atmosphere. So you want to be the lucky winner, come down to Hardware House, spend 500 kina, go into the draw. And of course, I'm looking forward to seeing you here at Hardware House Media Mega Sale in Waigani Central. 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

And we finally reached top five on the Legend FM Top 20 Countdown. Let's recap. And at number five, you had UB40. Man, last week, this song here, it was number six. And it moved into the top five territory this week. Also at number four, you had Iron Maiden, Run to the Hills. Moved into the top five this week. A new one into the top five. Man, so keen to find out our top three. But I got a quick shout out here all the way from Lay City. So it's Jamie from Lay Speedway. He says, just want to air out my dedication to all the block babes, namely Peter Ross Ross, Big Butter Solok, Daddy Jukes, Butter Boy Boy, and Belambo. So he says it's raining here in Lay City. The weather is cold. And so the boys are preparing to cook a hot and spicy soup. I love this, brother. Can I join? Anyways, he says, lastly, but not the least, not forgetting you, Butter Oggy. It's Saturday, so hope the weather in Pom is fine. Stay hydrated with few of the good stuff. The weather here, but it's hot there. And yes, you just spoke my mind. Appreciate it so much, my brother. Here is your song at number three.

0: Okay, at number three, you had The Reason with Hoobastank. But this song was outside of the top 20 last week. And look at it this week. It's number three on the top 20 countdown. You voted and requested for this song. I'm not going to be asking you why, because I think I get it. Okay, and at number two, wow, you've got The Script, The Man Who Can't Be Moved. Not at number one this week. It was number one last week. It's number two this week. Okay, I have something in mind. A song in mind that I think is going to be number one. I don't know. There's only one way to find out. But yep, if you haven't heard your song on the top 20 countdown this week, all you gotta do is vote and request for it. You can do that through the week. Call us up 7373 8833, or just send us your favorite song on WhatsApp 7101.
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0: This week's top 20, your most voted and requested songs throughout the week. Look at number one. This song was number two last week. And it's number one this week. Return of the Mac returned to number one. No pun intended. Mark Morrison, you did it again this week. And I know quite a couple of you voted for this song throughout the week, which was why that actually your votes and your requests on this song determined it be number one this week. Appreciate it so much. Going to be catching you again next week on another round of Legend FM Top 20. Countdown, the poster is going to be up on the Legend FM PNG Facebook page pretty soon. All you got to do is go and vote, request, comment your song. 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
2: 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And let me tell you something. Right now, I'm here at Waigani Central Hardware House with Wawo Ray from our sister station, Yumi FM, and Yamis from Legend FM. We're here with the Hardware House team for the Hardware House Media Mega Clearance Sale, which has been happening from Monday till now. So let me tell you something. 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Prices are smashed. 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
6: Very good day, I'm Asinet Waite. Divine Word University's St. Benedict campus in Wewak East Peak has hosted Australian employees and the PNG Labour Mobility Unit to strengthen the CPIC Labour Mobility Program. The visit focused on expanding education and workforce opportunities, with Divine Word University highlighting its training programs and commitment to building strong partnerships that support national and regional employment pathways. People with disabilities in Moorabbin Province are helping shape the redesign of the former emergency department, known as the Gwara Building at Angau Memorial Provincial Hospital in Lae. Members of the Moorabbin Disability Association say the consultation will ensure the facility is safer, more accessible and more dignified, with their recommendations now included in the final hospital design. An MOU was signed between the NCC and the Anga Provincial Government in the nation's capital. This will help strengthen cultural preservation, research and documentation in Anga Province. Minister for Tourism, Arts and Culture Belda Nama and Anga Governor Sir Peter Ipetas stressed the importance of preserving Anga's cultural heritage, with Anga recognized as the only province maintaining a cultural centre since before independence. And 24 officers from the RPNGC's Northern Command have graduated from an intelligence training program following a 4-day workshop supported by the Australian

0: to act faster against deepfake content.
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0: The PNG Rugby Football League has concluded the 2026 Santos Cup Football Conference in Port Moresby, focusing on improving women's rugby league. The event introduced a 10-week competition, 6-week preseason, upgraded medical and safety standards, and professional accreditation for coaches, alongside training in team management and medical support to boost NRL-level care for female athletes. Now to NRL. Blake Braley could miss the rest of the State of Origin series after suffering a broken arm during Cronulla Sharks versus Manly Sea Eagles. The injury occurred midway through the second half when Braley pulled out of a tackle and left the field. Recovery is expected to take 4 to 6 weeks.
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The two to the three to the four. When it's last call and they kick us out the door. It's getting kind of late, but the ladies want some more. Oh my, good Lord. Tell them drinks.

0: 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Jack here with you on Legend FM's Saturday Drive Show. How you doing? Hope everything is going well for you and that all, you know, all that sort of stuff. But anyways, we've also got a shout out here from Jamie over at Leigh Speedway. And Jamie just wants to air out his dedication to all the block babes, namely Peter Ross Ross, Big Butter Solok, Daddy Jukes, Butter Boy Boy, and Belambo. He says, it's raining here in Leigh City, the weather is cold, and so the boys are preparing to cook a hot and spicy soup. Anyways, lastly, but not the least, not forgetting you, Jack. Okay, thanks again, Jamie. And Jamie says, it's Saturday, so hope the weather in Palm is fine. Stay hydrated. Okay. Well, I was out walking before, you know, the show started, and it's really sunny outside, Jamie. So I think the weather is just all right here in Palm City. But yes, thanks again for sending in your shout out. Now for our lunch crunch for today. Since it's the weekend and all, what's your go-to lunch? What's your go-to thing to eat at lunch today? Let me know. You can call me up on 7373-8833 or you can WhatsApp me on the number 7101-0101. And yeah, let me know. What's your go-to for today?
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0: Hope you're having a great day so far. As Billy Idol says, today is a great great time to start again. Yeah. But anyways, it's Jack here with you on Legend FM's Saturday Drive Show. Now for our road rage for this afternoon. You know how it is, if you're driving around, like let's say, well, I'm not necessarily a street. You're driving around inside some, let's just say it's a street. And then people just end up walking in the middle of the road. Yeah, why do they do that? You're not a car. You're a human being. And a road is a place where, you know, cars go to and fro. So please don't ever do that. You know, maybe, I don't know if you're having like a tough time at home or something and you're like, maybe I could just, you know, go, you know, let it all go right now and, you know, a car can just do whatever. But, you know, I'm not trying to catch a case or nothing. I'm just trying to get home. So please just walk on the side of the road. I'm not trying to catch a case or anything. Let us all go home in one piece. So please don't walk in the middle of the road because it's just a terrible idea altogether.
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0: And if he says one thing and twitches his eye, then he's probably just a bad liar. That's right. Jack here with you on Legend FM's Saturday Drive Show. And yes, for our lunch crunch responses. What's your go-to meal for today? You know, the sun's out, all that sort of stuff. What are you eating at lunchtime, you know, today? Yeah, what are you going for? Well, we've got two responses here. We've got one from Evelyn over at Boroko. Hey, Evelyn, thanks again for listening in. And Evelyn says that she'd go for halo halo right now. Oh, so the Filipino dessert. Yeah, halo halo. Halo halo is pretty good. You know, if you haven't tried out halo halo, go try it out now. I've also got another one here from Jemima who says, I got no money, so I'm eating ice block. Oh, but hey, again, it's like, it's hot out right now. So if you're eating ice block, you know, I'm not going to judge you for that because it is what it is. But anyways, thanks again, both of you, for letting me know what you would go for today.
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0: 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Right. Now for our Snip This for this afternoon. You know how Snip This works. 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It's a song. You should know that by now. But yeah, let me know what you think. Well, let me know what the title of that song is, plus the artist. Let me know. You can call me up on 7373-8833, or you can WhatsApp me on 7101-0101. Again, here is the sample. Right, let me know.
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0: and good afternoon to you across the country, wherever it is that you're listening in from. It's Jack here with you on Legend FM's Saturday Drive Show. And we've got a shout out here from Norman all the way at Five Mile. Hey, Norman, thanks again for listening in. And Norman wants to send his lunch hour dedication to the Five Mile Wreckers, a small market over there where the base, and a special one, right, to his son Miller and Baby Pitts, also Licklick Fokia and Noxie. Hope they are enjoying at home right now. Okay, well then, thanks again, Norman, for sending in your shout out. Now for our Mind Your Health. Well, what's the best health advice that I can give you? Well, let's see. Maybe just eat a lot of fruits. Because, I mean, fruits are the most, one of those things that, you know, keep illnesses at bay. Like that popular saying, an apple a day keeps the doctor away. So maybe in your diet, whatever it is that you eat at lunch, all that sort of thing, you know, try to incorporate more fruits into what, you know, your daily diet, all that sort of stuff. So please eat more fruits, because you know how it is, the situation in our country and all of that, you know, do the right thing.
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0: 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Now for our Snip This responses. Earlier on, I played you this audio sample. Right, and I was asking you, who sings that song and, you know, what is it called? Well, we've got a response here from JCP. Hey, JCP, thanks again for listening in. And JCP says that it is Stuck on You from Lionel Richie. Good try there, JCP. You're halfway there. It is Stuck on You, but this is not the Lionel Richie version. However, we do have two other responses. We've got one here from Faith over at Waigani and Abigail over at East Boroko. And they both say that it is Stuck on You from 3T. And yeah, you know what? That's absolutely correct. It is Stuck on You from 3T.
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0: 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Now, for our Rock Your Day question for today. See, now it is a Rock Your Day, basically a question about, you know, rock and roll trivia for those rock and roll enthusiasts out there. And the question is, true or false, the members of the Beatles could all fluently read and write sheet music. 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Yes. 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You can call me up on 7373-8833, or you can always WhatsApp me on the number 7101-0101. I also did put up something on the Legend FM PNG Facebook page. So if you are around on Facebook right now, please do go ahead and leave a comment as well.
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0: And what a beautiful little number right there from Phil Collins. It's Jack here with you on Legend FM's Saturday Drive Show. Right now, for our Rock Your Day responses. So, true or false, the members of the Beatles could all fluently read and write sheet music. Now, we've got a response here on our Legend FM PNG Facebook page. We've got Enrique Wilson here. Hey, Enrique, thanks again for listening in. And Enrique says, no. So, do you mean true? So, probably what you mean is that I'm sorry, I really don't know what you mean there, but we've got a response here from Gloria on our WhatsApp messages. Gloria says that it's false because the members of the Beatles could all fluently and read and write sheet music. Well, actually, both of you, it's true. Some of the members of the Beatles could, The thing is that some of the members of the Beatles could not read and write sheet music. For real. If you didn't know, go look this up. True. Honest. But anyways, thanks again to the both of you for letting me know, your answers to this question.
1: 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In Papua New Guinea, no police officer is above the law. Every officer must follow the law, just like every citizen. The Internal Affairs Division is now randomly testing police officers for alcohol and drugs. This keeps our officers alert, responsible, and ready to serve you. The RPNGC has zero tolerance for corruption and misconduct. Any officer who breaks the law or abuses their power will face consequences. No exceptions. 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Contact the Internal Affairs Division. Visit the RPNGC official website for details on how to make your report. 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

0: And if you didn't know, this song has a Japanese version. For real, yeah. Because at the time of, you know, it being released, it was such a hit in Japan that, you know, they asked the three degrees, can you guys make a Japanese version? And yeah, they made a Japanese version of this song. And they all sang in that Japanese version, same everything. Honest, it's a really nice song. Go check it out. It's called Tenshi no Sasayaki. Yes, that's the Japanese version of The 3 Degrees, When Will I See You Again. But anyways, Jack here with you on Legend FM's Saturday Drive Show. And now for The Voice. I'm going to play you a voice of a certain character from a cartoon. And all you have to do is just let me know what you think, who this character is. That's basically what it is. So without further ado, here is The Voice for today.
1: I was to spend another winter in this air-conditioned deep freeze, I'd freeze my tail. I say I'd freeze my tail, fellas all.
0: Right, okay, a little bit of a clue on who this character is. This character is one of is a Looney Tunes character. He's a Looney Tunes character, and you know what? Maybe I'll help you out a little bit more. He's the big chicken in Looney Tunes, Let me know what you think his name is. You can call me up on 7373-8833 or you can WhatsApp me on 7101-0101. Yes, what is the name of this character that just said this?
1: I was to spend another winter in this air-conditioned deep freeze. I'd freeze my tail. I say I'd freeze my tail, fellas all.
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1: I was to spend another winter in this air-conditioned deep freeze, I'd freeze my tail. 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
0: Right, so we've got a response, and we've got a response from Michael over at 4 Mile. Hey, Michael, thanks again for listening in. And Michael says that it is Foghorn Leghorn. Honest, that's correct. Yeah, that's the name of the character. It is Foghorn Leghorn.
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0: From ABBA, Mamma Mia. It's Jack here with you on Legend FM's Saturday Drive Show. Now for Admit It for this afternoon. You know how it is, when somebody comes over to the house and like, hey, can I borrow this one thing? I'll go use it and I promise I'll return it back. And, you know, they take that one thing and then you don't see it ever again. Yeah. I don't know how to explain it, but it's just very annoying. Well, to me it is, but I don't know about you. How do you cope or deal with that? Or do you have any stories around that, of how annoying it is when people borrow your stuff and don't give it back? Yeah, let me know. You can call me up on 7373-8833, or you can WhatsApp me on 7101-0101. And don't say, hey, Jack, I don't have any of those stories, because you are lying. Because I know for certain that you have a story or two about how annoying it is when somebody came over to the house, got something and said, hey, I'll return it back, but then, you know, never returns it. Let me know. You can call me up again on the numbers that I said earlier.
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0: 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Now for our admitted responses. Now, as I was asking you earlier, well, not really asking you, but like I was relating to you earlier. You know, when people come over to your house and then they just borrow something and then they don't give it back after, like, I don't know, 2 years, 3 years, 5 years tops. It really is the worst, eh? Anyways, we've got a response here from Gloria over at Waigani again. Hey, Gloria, thanks again for listening in. And Gloria says that there was a time... Wait, actually, let me try and read this. So, Jack, tell me about it. There was this one time when a cousin of mine came over to the house to borrow a... sorry, let me see. What did she write? No, that's not... A rake. Oh, sorry. It was like all over the place. She came over to borrow a rake and just didn't return it after 3 weeks. Gloria, I get it. You know, when people come over to your house, borrow a rake, just borrow anything at all. It just really, I mean, you expect to get it back after they're done with it, but then you don't see it again. It just takes about, like I said, 1 year, 2 years, tops, 3 years. It just messes up with you. But yes, thank you again, Gloria, for letting us know what you would, you know, what your about your experience.
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0: And if you're feeling pretty pissed off right now, well, don't worry. You will survive. It's Jack here with you on Legend FM's Saturday Drive Show. Now for our Who Said This? Right. So, I'm going to give you a line from a movie, and all you have to do is just let me know where, you know, which movie this is from, who said it, and, you know, all that sort of stuff. So without further ado, here is the line. The first rule of Fight Club is you do not talk about Fight Club. 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The first rule of Fight Club is you do not talk about Fight Club. 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You can call me up on 7373-8833 or you can WhatsApp me on 7101-0101.
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0: And such a feel-good number right there. 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Now for our Who Said This responses. Earlier on, I gave you this quote, right? The first rule of Fight Club is you do not talk about Fight Club. Now, we've got a response here from Tom over at 5 Mile. Hey, Tom, thanks again for listening in. And Tom says that the line is from the movie Fight Club. Yes, Tom, that is absolutely correct. And it is the line. It was spoken by Tyler Durden, who was portrayed by the one and only Brad Pitt. And you know what, Tom? You are absolutely correct. It was spoken by Brad Pitt, and it is from the movie Fight Club.
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0: And guess what? A banger right there, am I right? Jack here with you on Legend FM's Saturday Drive Show. And you know what time it is? It's time for the one, the only comma chameleon. That's right. I play you a language and all you have to do is guess said language. So, without further ado, here is today's language.
1: I've had me ddysgu Saesneg oherwydd Cymraeg ydy'r iaith gynta. 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
0: Does sound kind of familiar. 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
1: I've had me ddysgu Saesneg oherwydd Cymraeg ydy'r iaith gynta. 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
0: Okay, so if you think you know what that language is, let me know. Why? You can call me up on 7373-8833 or you could WhatsApp me, yeah, on the number 7101-0101. But again, it does kind of sound like it's a European kind of language, huh? So yeah, let me know.
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0: 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And for our Comma Chameleon responses. 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
0: Right, so we've got a response here from Randy over at town. Hey, Randy, thanks again for listening in. And Randy says that it is Welsh. And you know what, Randy? You are absolutely correct. The language is Welsh. Thanks again for listening in and participating.
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0: 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And what a night the 20th Yumi FM PNG Music Awards was. 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

0: Hey, hey, hey, Jack here with you on Legend FM's Saturday Drive Show. It's the final hour right here. And for our road quiz for this afternoon, you know how it is, a little road question for you. Now, our question is, which license class is for motorcycles only? Which license class is for motorcycles only? That's right. Let me know. You can call me up on 7373-8833 or you can WhatsApp me on 7101-0101. Again, the question is, which license class is for motorcycles only? Let me know.
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0: yourself are a real true champion right there. Jack here with you on Legend of Fam's Saturday Drive Show. It's the final hour, and now for our road quiz responses. So, which license class is for motorcycles only? Which license class? Well, we've got a response here from Delia. Hey, Delia, thanks again for listening in. And Delia says that the answer is 5. And you know what, Delia, that is absolutely correct. You need class 5 to drive motorcycles. I mean, you don't necessarily need it, but if you are aiming to drive motorcycles only, you get class 5. Otherwise, class 6 and, you know, above, drive everything. But if you want to only drive motorcycles, then you need a class 5 license. That's right. Anyways, thanks again, Delia, for letting us know about that little nugget of knowledge right there.
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1: 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Jack here with you. And a little night safety tip for you. Always remember to turn your lights on while driving at night. Otherwise, you know, other cars might not see you, you know, driving around them, and you are then prone to get into pretty nasty incidents. You don't want, you know, that to happen. So please do make sure to always drive with your lights on. But anyways, coming up from the all-new look PNG Houseboom, you've got the Legend FM news and sports brought to you by Trans-Pacific Assurance, the intelligent insurer. And straight after the news, you've got Titi, who'll be keeping you company on the night show. That's right. She'll be with you from 6 till 12.

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6: Very good evening, I'm Asnat Waite. A group of Papua New Guinean journalists have traveled to Australia for a media visit aimed at improving their understanding of the NRL ahead of PNG's planned entry into the competition in 2028. The program is part of a wider Pacific Rugby League partnership to strengthen reporting and support rugby league development in the region. Bulolo MP and United Labour Party leader Sam Basil Jr., together with the Bulolo District Development Authority in Morobe Province, has supported the Buang Women's Conference with 50 bags of food items and 50,000 kina in cash. The DDA also pledged to fund women representatives from all 20 wards, as well as Bulolo Urban, Watut and Mumeng, to attend the national conference in Port Moresby this September, ensuring full district representation. Meanwhile, people with disabilities are helping shape the redesign of the former emergency department, known as the Guara Building at Engau Memorial Provincial Hospital in Lae. Members of the Morobe Disability Association say the consultation will ensure the facility is safer, more accessible, and more dignified, with their recommendations now included in the final hospital design. Divine Word University's St. Benedict campus in Wewak is Sipikes hosted Australian employers and the PNG Labour Mobility Unit to strengthen the CIPIC Labour Mobility Program. The visit focused on expanding education and workforce opportunities, with Divine Word highlighting its training programs and commitment to building strong partnerships that support national and regional employment pathways. And in regional news, Vanuatu is reaching out to neighbours Papua New Guinea and the Solomon Islands to tackle a severe shortage of over 600 nurses. Officials say the Pacific Nation also seeks to support to improve the skills and capacity of its healthcare workforce amid growing demands.
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6: The 2026 SP Sports Award will be held tonight at the Crown Hotel Port Moresby, recognizing excellence in Papua New Guinea sport. The event will honour outstanding athletes, teams and officials on a night dedicated to celebrating achievement across the sporting community under the theme Celebrating Diversity, Honouring Unity and Inspiring Dreams. It's a big day of rugby league with three matches lined up. The Knights take on a heavily injured Eels side in Newcastle. The Tigers are looking to break their losing streak when they play the Bulldogs in Sydney. The action finishes in Melbourne, where the Storm meet the Roosters in a well-known rivalry game.
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0: Lonesome Loser, Little River Band there for you. Good evening. You're with Titi on the weekend nights here on Legend FM. Nothing but the hits. It's a beautiful, beautiful Saturday evening. And wherever you are, well, I hope your evening and your weekend is as beautiful as you are. And yes, we're now, well, speaking of evening. Now, you're probably at home and you're listening in, or you're on the road, probably hitting on the highway, and you're listening, and then your stomach's probably grumbling right now and you're hungry. Yes, it is that time. You probably had a long day. I know. And you probably had friends come over, and you're wondering, what am I going to be preparing for dinner tonight? Yes, well, the question for this evening in our session of what's cooking, I want to know what's cooking and who's preparing dinner tonight and what's on the menu. So who's preparing dinner tonight and what's on the menu? Give me a buzz on 7373833, or you can send your menu or who's cooking or preparing dinner tonight to our WhatsApp number 711011. 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I've got a shout out here. It says, afternoon shout out to all Mangi Aitope around the country. Shout out send from Aitope Wharf Strait. And this is from Mimai Metting. Yes, we're currently live streaming on our Legend FM official TikTok page. 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

0: Ace of Base there for you with the song I Saw. Well, I actually saw the sign, but it was actually Ace of Base with the sign, bringing our time 28 minutes to the top of the hour. You're with Titi here on the weekend nights here on Legend FM. And, well, earlier on, we were talking about, well, what is it that is on the menu for tonight's dinner? But before we get to that, we're now into the session of the dough, where it's pretty much to do with finance, money, budgeting, and all of that. So this evening's session on the dough is to do with budgeting tips. Now, because, you know, our economy, as we can see, is in crisis, the prices of goods and services are increasing or have increased, and you can also add on to all of that. But for budgeting tips, well, there are a few tips I have here for you and I. And the first one is tracking your spending, or track your spending. Number two, set clear financial goals. Number three, create a budget plan. Number four, prioritize needs over wants. Use budgeting tools and apps. Automate your savings. Number seven, we have review and adjust your budget regularly. Number eight, you have to cut unnecessary expenses. And in order to do that, you have to also build an emergency fund. And once you do that, you avoid debt. In order for you to do that, you have to plan for irregular expenses and use cash for discretionary spending. You have to also make use of discounts and coupons and get everyone on board. Better yet, you have to educate yourself continuously. Now, the number one rule for personal finance is to live within your means. That means not spending more than you earn.
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0: Legend FM, nothing but the hits with your girl Titi on the weekend nights, and that was Boogie Shoes. And well, I'm pretty sure you've got your boogie shoes on, and you're probably planning to head out and have a night out with your friends or family. Do take extra care. Hey, but back to our segment of what's cooking. I asked you earlier on, who's preparing dinner tonight? And what's on the menu? So heading over to our WhatsApp, this one here is from Baxter. It says, hi, Baxter from Rabaul, listening to Legend FM online. My brothers Scaffy and Rabi or Rabi are cooking dinner tonight. And on the menu is coconut cream rice with fried reef fish for dinner. That sounds very delicious. Heading over to our Legend FM PNG Facebook page, and in the comments section, we've got Aiden Orari says, sweet potatoes, English potatoes, greens with chicken creamed with coconut. Oh, you're making me hungry already. Another one, David Tamana Agibe says, local banana and greens with fish and tomatoes coated with pure coconut cream. I think this evening's dish has got to include coconut. I'm just saying. And another one here, Henry Hekwadi Kawaji Egi says, fried sausage and rice. Oh, well, you all have made it, yes. And you probably had a long day and you got someone else to prepare dinner for you. Hey, it's always good to have extra hands to help you out in the kitchen. I've got a shout out here, and it says, hi, Titi, and very good evening to you, Aiden of Tokorara here. And I'd like to send my shout out to my usual folks here in Pom, Lay, and Popondetta. Special good night to Uncle George and Auntie Stephanie Uhen on Dara Crescent 6 Mile. Appreciate it. I've got your song, Crowded House, coming up on the other side.
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0: better known as Mr. Bombastic Shaggy there with the song Angel. Good evening, yo, with TT on the weekend nights here on Legend FM, bringing our time 3 minutes to the top of the hour. And I hope your evening and your weekend is as fire as you are. 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Hey, a big shout out to all that are currently in our live stream. Yes, we're currently on our, Legend FM TikTok official page. Got Mommy Gabu, Stiggy, Master Michael Arakila, and Putra Sab, and everybody else that is in the chat. Appreciate you all being with me. I will be with you until 12 p.m. Midnight. No, why am I saying midnight? Well, 12 p.m. and then I'm saying midnight again. I know. It's the weekend that's already kicking in. Hey, but if you're actually traveling on the road, don't forget your road safety rules. 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

0: FM, nothing but the hits. You're vibing with your girl Titi here on the weekend night, and that was the Tramps with Disco Inferno, bringing our time 14 minutes past 7, and we're now in the session of Petty Adult Problems. Now, you know those, it's those unnecessary hiccups or those unnecessary arguments you have with either your friend, your sibling, mom, dad, auntie, uncle. Yeah, this is one of those moments. So this one is, this is a story of Mara. And this is what she had to say in the Petty Adult Problems. I was never a fan of doing chores. I did them, but didn't like it. Luckily, I could handle everything that came my way and knew what the consequences were for failing to follow through. The consequences were worse than the chores, the lesser of two evils. My main job was keeping my room clean. That meant making the bed every day, which I still hate to this day. It looks nice when it's done, but I don't like to do it. My childhood bed was a single, so I could easily reach across the bed to pull the covers up. It was topped off with a quilt my grandma Tabo made. It wasn't fancy, but it kept me warm. My parents' room was right next to mine, so all they had to do was open it a crack to see if I'd accomplished the daily task. Now, during the school year, I made it before I left. In summer, it had to be done before I could head out to hang out with my friends. I didn't have a lot of clothes, so they didn't pile up. We had a laundry chute in our bathroom, which was right across the hall, so taking care of my dirty clothes each time I took a bath and dropped them down most every night. If they got stuck in the chute, I pushed them down with a yardstick. Taking care of them each night was easier than dealing with a pile. I had to trim the lawn too. Now, trimming meant getting down on my hands and knees with a pair of clippers cutting around the edge of the lawn. If I cut it close enough, I got away with trimming every other time I mowed. Trimming in the front was more important than the back. The front was all the neighbors saw. My dad wanted neat and tidy. If I didn't do it right, he gave me a chance to do it again the following day. In my early teens, I learned to wash our kitchen walls. This was before exhaust fans became the norm. Grease built up on the walls above the stove, but I had to wash the entire kitchen. I got so good, my dad hired me out to wash my Aunt Byrne's house. Spick and span, warm water, and an old T-shirt were my tools of choice. I also had to wash the outside windows while Mom washed the inside. We used a solution of vinegar and water. We wiped down the windows with old newspapers. The windows were spotless. When Mom begged me up to Grandpa Barna, he hired me to wash his windows too. Now, this is what it gets better at. After I got older, I learned the things I had to do were given to me to develop a sense of responsibility. My parents didn't give me jobs to lessen their load, but rather to teach me a lesson. In a family, everyone pitches in. That's what makes it a family. So if your mom is always telling you, do this, do that, dad's always saying, hey, it's only for the betterment of you. So when you grow up, you know how to take care of yourself, you know how to take care of the house, and it always good to have those things passed on. And then once you have your kids, you'll then pass it on to them. Congratulations to Raylene, our winner for Legend FM's Mom the Woman.
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0: Eric Carmen there with Make Me Lose Control. You better turn that volume up. Yes, turn that radio up. You're on the weekend nights with your one and only girl, Titi, here on Legend FM, bringing our time 29 minutes to the top of the hour. And we're now in the session of Dice Up, where you are a master chef. You know, doesn't take rocket science, but if you are one that knows how to boil the rice, you are a master chef. You don't need to be certified to be a chef. As long as you know the basics of cooking, that's that. It's a done deal. And, well, in our Dice Up session, your ingredient, I give you an ingredient for you to make a dish out of it. And your ingredient for this evening is potatoes. What dish would you create if you were given the ingredient or the special ingredient or the main ingredient of this evening's dinner as potatoes? What would it be? Give me a buzz on 7373833, or you can send your voice message, or you can send me your details of how you're going to make potatoes. I almost said mashed potatoes. That's something I would do. How you would cook the potatoes, make a dish out of it. So our WhatsApp number, 7101101. Don't go anywhere, as I've got for you coming up in the next, well, coming up next, I've got for you the session of Resonate.
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0: Yo, with TT on the weekend night here on Legend FM, nothing but the hits. Donna Summer with Hot Stuff. Yes, if you're needing some hot stuff for tonight and you got a few cold ones there with you, why not? It is the weekend. Yes, it is. Yes, ma'am. Yes, sir. Now, heading back to our dice up session where, you know, to see if you're a master chef. And like I always say, if you're one that knows how to boil the rice, you are a master chef. And I've got a couple of master chefs here. I've got Jezebel here says, with the ingredient given potatoes, Chef Jezebel would say, I would make potato casseroles. I am feeling hungry already. I mean, like earlier on, I asked who's cooking dinner or who's preparing dinner and what's on the menu. And now with this, potatoes, potato casseroles. I've also got Chef Vince. Chef Vince says, potato salad. That's a really nice one. You know, you mix the potatoes with mayonnaise and vinegar for a creamy potato salad. Mwah. Bon appetit. And I've also got Chef Miranda. Chef Miranda says roast potatoes. You season and you roast potatoes for a crispy side dish, and that goes well with roasted chicken. Oh, you guys are all making me hungry. Well, I don't know. I don't know about you, but, you know, if you're one that loves to cook and anything, any ingredient that is thrown at you, and you probably missed out on one on the list that you're supposed to get with in line to cooking up the dish for tonight or this evening's dinner, well, you'd know how to make use or make do of whatever is available. I've got for you coming up in the, coming up next, I've got for you Resonate. And in the next hour, I've got Mellow Out and Moss Code and a lot more. Stay with me, you're with Titi here on Legend FM.
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0: fading like a flower. That rocker there with fading like a flower. Every time you leave, bringing our time 2 minutes to the top of the hour. You're with Titi on the weekend night here on Legend FM. Now, that song, it explores themes of heartbreak and emotional decay, comparing the narrator's feelings to a fading flower. And the song's lyrics reflect a sense of longing and why am I getting tongue-tied? I don't know why. It's probably the coffee I just had a few minutes ago. The longing and vulnerability as the narrator struggles to move on from past relationships despite the pain they cause. Yeah, every time I hear that song, I think of the flower, like the actual literal flower, like the frangipani or the hibiscus. And you know when you just take it off from a branch, yeah? And it quickly, especially the hibiscus, and then you press on it, and then it quickly has that dark, darker shade or darker color on it. It's like your fingerprints can be seen on the petal of the hibiscus. Yeah, that's what brings me or gets my mind working every time the song Fading Like a Flower. Stay with me as I've got for you coming up in the next hour, the Morse code, Then and Now, Sip Tip, and Legend FM's Music Survey.
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0: Dragon there for you with April Sun in Cuba. And now April's already gone. We're now in May. And you know what? May's about to end too. You have tomorrow. Hey, good evening to you. You're with Titi here on the weekend nights here on Legend FM, bringing our time 16 minutes past 8. And we're now in a session of Morse code. You know, without blurting it out, it's those moments that instead of you trying to say the word fully, you have this habit of putting out a code. If it's someone that you probably don't like, or someone you like, or if you needed money, or you had a favor that you needed to ask someone to do, and you had a code, you had that secret code, only with your best friend or someone closer to you. Now, this session is pretty much about that. And without blurting it out, what would you say or do if you needed help in anything? What would you say or do if you needed help in anything without blurting it out? This is the Morse code session. Give me a buzz on 7373833, or you can send your answers to our WhatsApp number 7101101. I've got a couple of shout outs here. And Edward Laley says, good night, watching from Lihir Island. Yes, we're currently on our official TikTok page. And to everyone that's here, good evening, good night to you. I got Joel, I got Zoe, and everybody that's here, good night to you. That's the last. Andy, Mobs, Cops, Other Jukes, Nikki, HDK, and everybody that's here. Zoe as well. And yeah, I've got your song, Kenny Rogers and Island, Dolly Parton, with the song Islands in the Stream. Don't go anywhere. You're with Titi on Legend FM. 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

0: You're definitely going to be sailing away with me. You're with Titi here on the weekend, night here on Legend FM. And that was Kenny Rogers and Dolly Parton with Islands in the Stream. Nothing beats those kind of hits. Yes. Speaking of hits. Now, earlier on in our Moscow session, I asked you a question, and without you having to say it out, that if you're needing help, what would you say or do in order for you to ask for assistance in that you need help? What would it be? In anything. And I've got a response here, and this one is... this is from Joel, and Joel says, the signal for help. You hold one hand up with the palm facing outward. You tuck your thumb into your palm. So you hold one hand up with the palm facing outward. You tuck your thumb into your palm, and that is the signal for help. And I think this one is actually for, it's an international... It's internationally used. Now, this is like a silent way of asking for help if you're in danger or if you're in need to be rescued. So if you don't know, this is actually true. So this is not just one that, you know, been made up. This is actually used worldwide. So if you are one that is in trouble, who is in need, that is your signal for help. Hold one hand up with the palm facing outward. You tuck your thumb into your palm. All right, so that's that. Heading over to our shout-outs. And this one here is from Michael. And he says, I want to send my dedication at the Casuarina Street Arakila family. Also, one here says, listening online all the way from Pogara Enga Province. Please play one dedication for us. A beautiful night to all the legends there at Pogara in Enga Province. And everybody else that's currently in our live stream, good night to you. I've got Shania Twain for you with Man, I Feel Like a Woman coming up next.
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0: 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Your opinion could win you something. And you know what? You can also meet your favorite legendary radio personalities. You'll meet Augie there, Malky, you've got Yamis, Jack, even I'll be there. So, hey, why not come on over, head on over to Central Waigani. We'll be there and meet the team and fill out our survey and win. In Wilson, we shall definitely see you tomorrow.
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0: And that was the queen of pop there for you, Madonna, with Like a Virgin, being our time. 2 minutes to the top of the hour. Good evening, yo, with Titi here on the weekend nights here on Legend FM. Now, quick shout out here from Jayali, or Jayali, says, pass my love greetings to my wife and family at ATS Second Block and my uncle and auntie at Waigani. Beautiful, legendary good night to you and the family. Now, we're now in the session of Resonate, where would you allow it? Parenting and relationship boundaries. And this one is called The Second First Date. Now, Mara had forgotten what it felt like to be nervous over something as small as a cup of coffee. For years, her life had been measured in school drop-offs, grocery lists, and bedtime stories. Dating had been a chapter she'd quietly closed where her son, Liam, was born. But now, at 34, she found herself standing in front of a mirror, smoothing down a dress she hadn't worn in years. Liam, 8 years old and far too perceptive, peeked into her room. You look nice, Mom. Are you going somewhere? She hesitated. Just meeting a friend. He grinned knowingly. A friend who makes you smile when you check your phone? Mara laughed, cheeks warm. Something like that. The cafe was small, tucked between a bookstore and a florist. Now, she arrived early, her heart thudding in her chest. She'd met Daniel online, another single parent, raising a daughter on his own. Their conversations had been easy, full of shared jokes about burnt toast and chaos of school mornings, but meeting in person felt like stepping into an uncertain world. Now, when Daniel walked in carrying a small bouquet of daisies, Mara's nerves softened. He looked just as he had in his photos, kind eyes, a little tired, but with a smile that felt like sunlight. They talked for hours, swapping stories about the kids, their past, and the quiet dreams they still carried. There was no rush, no pressure. Just two people who understood the weight and the beauty of responsibility and the hope of finding someone to share it with. Would you like to do this again? Maybe next time. The kids can meet too. Mara smiled, feeling something she hadn't in a long time. Possibility. I'd like that. And walking home, she realized that love for people like her wasn't about grand gestures or whirlwind romance. It was about finding someone who understood that your heart was already full and still wanted to make room for more.
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0: No, you don't want to let any landslide bring you down. That was Fleetwood Mac there with Landslide. Good evening. You're with Titi here on Legend FM on the weekend nights, bringing our time 16 minutes past 9. And we're now in the session of Is That Right? This is the part where, you know, I get to hear your opinion or your feedback on what he said, she said. Now, this one is male versus female. And, you know, perspectives on a topic. So, in this evening's session of Is That Right? Is genius, you know, difference between genius and prodigy. Now, a genius is typically someone who demonstrates exceptional intellectual prowess across a wide range of fields or disciplines. And prodigy is someone who exhibits exceptional talent or skill in a specific area at a very young age. So your question for tonight is, who is smarter? Or who is the smarter one? Is it the male or female, and why? But before we, you know, before I proceed on, I actually asked Alberta at our admin, she's one of our admin staff, I asked what her opinion was, and she says male, because, I mean, looking at today, majority would be, well, dominance of working field and to do with trades are all male-dominated. But you know what? There's always that equality where females can also do a man's job. So I want to know what your opinion is. Give me a call on 7373833, or you can send a voice note or your responses to our WhatsApp number, 7101011. Don't forget to include your name and where you're texting from. Now, this is the difference, or who's smarter? Is it the male or female, and why? Congratulations to Raylan, our winner for Legend FM's Mom the Woman.
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0: If you're a man in motion, that was John Powers, St. Elmo's Fire. Good evening, yo, with Titi here on the weekend nights here on Legend FM, bringing our time 29 minutes past 9. Now, earlier on, I asked you in our session of, is that right? Now, who is the smarter one, male or female, and why? Now, it's the argument that's been rumbling since the dawn of time. Are women smarter than men? Who is smarter? Men or women? And are females really better at expressing their emotions? Well, it is known that men and women have equal IQs, so there is no smarter sex. However, with data from people of all ages, cultural backgrounds, and education levels, it's decided to settle the conundrum once and for all and crown the smarter sex with the results from, you know, having the aptitude test. Now, popular opinion may state otherwise, but data shows that women are more logical than men, at least before they get older. And when you win some, you lose some. So when it comes to sums, it seems that it's men who have the answers. But don't get too cocky, guys, as both sexes show a significant decline in mathematical ability after the age of 55. Now, it's true that men tend to perform better at maths, but only when they're younger. Perhaps it's time for a spot of Sudoku? Women reign supreme as the sex with the gift of the gab. But the good news is, unlike most of the other skills tested, women's verbal reasoning only gets better with age. Women are not just better at communicating, the gap grows with age. Now, unsurprisingly, education had a resoundingly positive impact. The higher the level of education, the higher the average score, irrespective of gender. Now, with that being said, male PhD students scored consistently better than female doctoral students by an average of 7%. However, there's one curveball. Female high school graduates with a general certificate of secondary education diploma fared better in both logical and numerical tests, beating off male competition by 12% when it came to logic and 13% in numerical testing. Drum roll, please. Now, after extensive testing, we can finally reveal that by a margin of just 2%, women are intellectually superior. It's interesting to know that females tend to reach their intellectual peaks earlier, between the age of 18-24, while males mature with age and hit their stride at age 45. Well, there you have it. Women are more smarter than the males. I'm just saying.
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0: And that was Doobie Brothers with Listen to the Music. I know you're listening to the music. Yes, you're with Titi here on the weekend nights here on Legend FM, bringing our time 17 minutes to the top of the hour. And you know what? Well, our very own Yamis, it is his birthday today. So happy birthday, Yamis, from myself and the Legend FM crew. We love you to the moon and back. And speaking of to the moon and back, so because, you know, probably Yamis is wanting to celebrate because it's his birthday. Hey, not everyone gets to see their birthday, so it is one that is worth celebrating for. But if you're one that loves your liquor and you've been trying ways to probably slow down or maybe just cut off from it, well, here's how you can reduce drinking. You know, firstly, think about the reasons why you drink. Secondly, list some pros and cons, like less likely to have a hangover, more money to spend on things, feeling healthier. Yeah, the cons are that you're not used to socializing without drinking, you feel left out when friends are drinking, and you feel like it's hard to make changes. And number three, set achievable goals to break the habit. And choose a different activity altogether. By trying to figure out strategies that help you handle urges, distract and delay. Call a friend or family member, go for a walk, or get out. Record your progress, you know, days when you had nothing to drink, how many drinks you're consuming per week, times when you attempted to drink but didn't, and how it made you feel. And, of course, look for extra support if needed.
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0: You know how when you get into those fights and they tell you, hit me with your best shot? Yeah, I always think of this song. That was Pat Benatar with Hit Me With Your Best Shot. Good evening, Yo Titi here on the Legend FM weekend night, bringing our time a minute to the top of the hour. And I've got a quick shout out here. It says, Dedix Lowell, ERT Boys, Ron Lo Mike, 6-5 Karsap, Team Leader Yet Jukes, Misa Delta Man Yet Garnet, Na Crew Boy, Cyan Dog. Thanks, and top night lo you. This one is from Sire Dog. I am so sorry. Like, sometimes I can pronounce, pidgin words. Sometimes I cannot. I sometimes sound like I am not even from here. But anywho, coming up in the next hour, I've got for you MYOB, How It Was, and Previews. So don't go anywhere. You're with Titi here on Legend FM.
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0: With me, yes, you're with Titi here on the weekend nights here on Legend FM. That was The Beatles with Here Comes the Sun, bringing our time 14 minutes past 10. We're now in a new hour, and you know, songs like that, you'd always want to sing along to. It's those songs that bring you back to, you know, mom and dad time, the 80s, the 70s. And to this date, we sing those songs like, oh, well, we've been listening to those all our lives. Well, in fact, we have been, and now that we have, you know, our own children, even our kids are singing. You know, in fact, my children, they actually sing to the song No Mercy When I Die. And I'm like, where did you listen to that song? How did you learn that song? And they'll be like, Mom, you always play that song. Guilty as charged. Now, speaking of sing-off, we're now in the session of sing-off. And this is one where either you, it's one that you like to sing along to, or you like to have karaoke nights. And the weekends are always the greatest time to have the karaoke's. And for this session, what is the last song you listened to? Or what was the last song that you listened to, or that you were singing along to, that you were dancing to? I want to know. Give me a buzz on 7373833. Or you can send a voice note or a message to our WhatsApp number, 7110101. Don't forget to include your name and where you're texting from. Better yet, head on over to our Legend FM PNG Facebook page, where post has been pinned up for you to leave your answer in the comment section. Congratulations to Raylene, our winner for Legend FM's Mom the Woman.
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0: FM, nothing but the hits with your one and only girl Titi here on the weekend nights, and that was Paul Young with Love of the Common People. Now, back to the question of, in the session of Sing Off, what was the last song you listened to? But before we get to any of the answers, well, it's now time for High Hopes. You know those, planned or the arranged or schedules that you make with a friend, and then next minute, the very last minute, they cancel out on you. I'm one that I don't really like those last minute cancels, unless I actually have another event to attend to, or that I'm pretty tied up, or that my schedule is quite tied up. But this one's called The Call That Changed the evening. So Mara had been looking forward to tonight for weeks. The table was booked at her favorite restaurant. The dress she'd chosen hung red by the door, and the city lights outside her window seemed to twinkle in anticipation. She'd even rehearsed the conversation in her head, light, witty, and just enough mystery to keep him curious. "Hey, I'm sorry, something came up. Can we reschedule?" She stared at the message, the words blurring slightly. Her first instinct was disappointment, shard, and immediate. Like a balloon popping, she'd imagined laughter over candlelight, not the hollow quiet of her apartment. But as she set the phone down, she noticed the rain beginning to fall outside, soft and steady. The city's glow blurred into watercolor through the glass. She made tea, wrapped herself in a blanket, and opened the novel she'd been meaning to finish for months. By the time she turned the last page, the rain had stopped and the air smelled of wet earth and possibility. She realized that evening hadn't been ruined. It had simply been rewritten. Sometimes, she thought, the best nights are the ones you never planned at all.
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0: That was ABBA for you with Dancing Queen. I know you were driving to the song. I mean, who wouldn't? You're with Titi on the weekend nights here on Legend FM, bringing our time 20 minutes to the top of the hour. And heading back to our session of Sing Off, what was the last song you listened to or you danced off to or that you were singing along to? And heading over to our Legend FM PNG Facebook page, got a couple of responses. And Matthias Carlos Mike says, As Long As I'm Alive by Little River Band. Yeah, classic. Aiden Orari says, Something So Strong by Crowded House. Enrique Wilson says, Houdini. And Gunsman says, Protege featuring Damian Marley at We Feet. Yeah, those are the songs that set your mood for the weekend. I mean, it's the weekend, so why not? Let's head over to our lines. And I got Jordan on the line. So let's have a listen to what he had to say.
1: Hey, good night.
0: Good night. Who am I speaking to?
1: Jordan.
0: Hi, Jordan. How are you this evening?
1: I'm all right. I just turned on the radio and I heard this.
0: Oh, yes. Thing of session where what was the last song you listened to or you were dancing to?
1: Oh, yeah.
0: What was the last song you listened to or you were dancing to?
1: Well, I wasn't dancing, but I was just playing in bed. I was listening to this song from Bruno Mars. It's called It'll Rain.
0: Is that one of your favorite songs?
1: Yeah, kind of.
0: Awesome. Hey, thanks so much for calling in and giving in your answer. Do you want to send a shout out to anyone?
1: Amber, she's in Hagen, and my parents and my two small brothers who are in Kerma, probably heading back right now.
0: Awesome stuff. Well, thank you so much for calling in and answering the question. You have an awesome legendary night, Jordan.
1: Thank you, and kindly.
0: All right, be safe. Cheers. And that was Jordan for us, and yeah, Bruno Mars. I mean, who doesn't love a Bruno Mars song? And stay with me as I've got for you up in the, coming up next, how it was, or, well, you know what, let's look at the movie. You know, for those of you who love to watch movies, yeah, I think this one's going to be an interesting one for you. Stay with me, yo, with Titi here on Legend FM, nothing but the hits.
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0: You definitely got it with your girl Titi here on the weekend nights here on Legend FM. Nothing but the hits. That was Roy Orbison with You Got It, bringing our time 2 minutes to the top of the hour. And we're now in the session of the preview, where I get to talk about a movie. And since it's movie time, this is probably one that you've not heard of or not aware of. And it's called The Drama. Seven Snipers follows retired elite sniper Chris Hendricks, living quietly on an Australian ranch with her teenage daughter when a ruthless warlord called the Dragon tracks her down. Forced to reunite her old kill squad, Chris faces a tense game of survival with stylish visuals, Queensland scenery, and Team Rot's menacing performance. It's a gripping action thriller. Though some character choices may divide viewers, movie was released on the 5th of June, 2026. Wait, no, it's not released. It will be released next month. Oh, my days. Hey, coming up in the next hour, I've got for you MYOB and the Hot Seat.
1: Nothing but the hits.
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Yes, and you definitely have the best of my love. That's emotions there with best of my love. You're with TT on the weekend night here on Legend FM. Nothing but the hits. It's a beautiful Saturday night. Yes. And if you're traveling or you're probably seated at home and you've got your radio on, well, this is the final hour. Yes, it is.

0: not to worry. Well, I'm not gone yet. Still here. I've got a quick shout out here from Sire Dog saying, Dedix Blol, ESS Mangi Loron Mike 65 Car, Tialiet, Jukes Misa, Driver Manet Garnet, Nas, Benny, na Josiah Slez D, and everybody else that's currently in the live. Good night and welcome. Yes, we are all the way. Well, we're actually streaming live at the same time, and we are on air. Now, speaking of Saturday, well, we're now in the segment, in the session of LOL. And this one's to do with parenting. You know, 90% of parenting is just like, it's just thinking about when you can lie down again. I know. Parenthood is the scariest hood you will ever go through. I don't want to sleep like a baby. I want to sleep like my husband. Whew. Parenting is like folding a fitted sheet. No one really knows how. As long as it's folded, it is folded. I used to be cool. Then I had kids. Yeah, sucks to be you right now. My favorite exercise is running late. Because you know what? I got chores to do. I got responsibilities, obligations. Not like before when I was a young girl. I don't know. Having a two-year-old is like having a blender that you don't have the top for. Yeah, it's those moments. The days are long, but the years are short. It's those time when, you know, you have kids and then, what do you know? Time flies by and they're already grown. I love cleaning up messes I didn't make, so I became a mom. Yeah, for the moms out there. Parenting is the only job where you get promoted to referee. So you know how when you have your kids quarrel amongst themselves, right? And then you get to sit there and you be like, okay, so you go first. What happened? And then the other one's talking about, nope, not your turn yet. You wait your turn. Let your sister talk. Then you'll have your turn. Yeah. Bedtime stories often end with the parent asleep first. That one really got me. And my house is clean for exactly 8 minutes a day. Congratulations to Raylene, our winner for Legend FM's Mom the Woman.
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0: The Rolling Stones there would Start Me Up, and I hope I didn't get you started. Well, it is the weekend. You can't blame me. Hey, you're with Titi on the weekend night here on Legend FM, and it is Saturday today. This is the final hour, and we're now in the session of Then and Now, the 10 moment. So we're going to be pretty much comparing back in the day, so the life in the 90s and the early 2000s compared to today. So the 1990s marked the beginning of modern internet age with the World Wide Web introduced by Tim Berners-Lee in 1991, making online information accessible to the public and commercial sectors for the first time. Email became a revolutionary tool, allowing instant communication and the sharing of documents and images, replacing slower postal correspondence. Now, the 21st century brought the rise of social media platforms such as, you know, Facebook, Instagram, and Twitter, which transformed how people connect, share information, and influence audiences. Social media allowed content to go viral, reaching millions instantly and erasing geographical barriers. Mobile phones, they evolved into smartphones, integrating internet access, cameras, and applications, which made communication more immediate and versatile. Text messaging became a dominant form of personal communication, often replacing landline calls. Overall, communication since the 1990s has evolved from slow, localized, and analog methods to fast, global, and digital systems. The changes have increased connectivity, immediacy, and interactivity, while also introducing challenges such as information overload, digital divides, and shifts in social and professional norms.
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0: Select Songs. That's 10cc with Dreadlock Holiday. Don't like reggae? You love it. Yes, so do I. Good night. You're with TT on the weekend nights here on Legend FM, bringing our time, well, 17 minutes to the top of the hour. And that's pretty much the time I have with you. This is the final hour, counting down the minutes. We're now in the session of the hot seat, and that is where we get to hear some confessions. Now, this one's called The Real Wealth. One day, a rich man decided to take his son on a trip to the country. The wealthy man wanted to show his son how the poor people live so he could be thankful for his wealth. They spent 2 days on a farm of a very poor family. On their way home, the rich man asked his son, "How was our trip with this poor family, and what did you learn?" The son answered, "I saw that we have servants to serve us, but they serve others. We have one dog, and they have four. We have imported lanterns in our gardens, and they have stars at night. We buy our food, but they grow theirs. We have a big pool in our garden, but they have a creek that has no end. We have large walls to protect us, and they have friends to protect them." Finally, the son added, "Thanks, Dad, for showing me how poor we are."
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0: Another guy bringing our time 2 minutes to the top of the hour. And yes, like they always say, all good things must come to an end. Hey, but cheer up, you've got Yummies who'll be up next, and he will be with you from midnight all the way to 6 a.m. this morning. Nothing but great vibes. It is still the weekend, and tomorrow is Sunday. We're just a minute away. And I just want to leave you with this. As stars shine in the dark, so does your potential. Yes. So never doubt yourself. Always believe in yourself. And like I always say, you got to love yourself before you love somebody else. Always be kind to one another, and do take care. If you're still out and about, please be safe out there. Until then, catch my drift, same time, same place. Nowhere else but here on your number one station, Legend FM. Nothing but the hits.
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0: morning to you, my friend. You're tuned into the station that plays nothing but the hits, Legend FM. And welcome, welcome, welcome to you, my friend. Yowie Jam is here on the Legend FM Mid-Dawn Show. And yes, it is Sunday. And a very good morning to you, my friend. Wherever you're tuning in right now, I'll be here with you up until 6 a.m. in the morning. So for this morning, we'll get straight to our Around the Ground segment. Okay, so Around the Ground segment, this is where we talk about sports, or your sports, daily sports talk, and your take on it. And for our discussion this morning, for Around the Grounds, the question in focus is Rhys Martin. So Rhys Martin joins the Chiefs football department. So what are your thoughts on that? So the Kumul star, former captain, Rhys Martin joins PNG Chiefs football department. He'll be the football operations manager from 2027 onwards. So what are your thoughts on that? If you have anything to say, you can call me up 7373-8833 or WhatsApp me on 7101-0101.
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0: Very good Sunday morning to you, legend. Yo, Jam is here on the Legend FM Mid-Dawn Show, and that was Bread with the Guitar Man. And interesting backstory of the song, Bread's the Guitar Man, It was written by David Gates in 1972, and it's generally seen as a reflection on the life of a touring musician rather than a literal story about one specific person. So Gates was Brad's main songwriter and had spent years working as a performer, session musician, arranger, and producer before becoming famous. So he knew the music business from the inside. And one interesting part of the song's history is its sound. So Brad was known mostly for gentle ballads, but the Guitar Man stood out because of the distinctive wah-wah electric guitar lead played by Larry Nachtel. According to later accounts, the band struggled to find the right guitar solo until Nachtel came up with the part that became one of the song's signatures. So that's a little backstory of the Guitar Man. And now let's get back to our Around the Ground segment. So I asked you a question earlier, or I gave you something to talk about. It was about Rhys Martin. What were your thoughts on Rhys Martin as he joins the PNG Chiefs football department? So Rhys Martin has been announced as the PNG Chiefs football operations manager from 2027 onwards. So the former Kumul captain made his international debut for Papua New Guinea in 2014 and became one of the nation's most capped representative, making 18 test appearances. And he also played with the Lead Rhinos, and he was coached by the now currently the Kumul, not the Kumul, but the Hal KR coach, which is the Chiefs coach, will be the chief coach. So he was playing under him. So that is a good combination between those two. So yeah. So Rhys Martin now is part of the PNG Chiefs, and he will be moving in most likely by next year or the year after. So for more info on this story, you can visit the PNG House Boom website and get updated there.
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0: 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Yo, Jam is here on the Legend FM Mid-Dawn Show. And a quick announcement, a friendly announcement to you legends here in the nation's capital. 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

0: And it's the Legend of Fam Midon Show with Yamis. Welcome back, my friend. That was Boy George and Culture Club with Do You Really Want to Hurt Me. And now for this morning tough nut session, I have a question here for you, and I hope you can figure it out or help me answer it. So our question for this morning, have a listen. So here it goes. Peter goes to the supermarket and buys 10 tomatoes. Unfortunately, on the way back home, all but 9 got ruined. How many tomatoes are left in a good condition? I'll read it to you once again. Peter goes to the supermarket and buys 10 tomatoes. Unfortunately, on the way back home, all but 9 got ruined. How many tomatoes are left in good condition? If you think you know the answer, call me up, 7373-8833, or WhatsApp me on 7101-0101. I have a post up on our Legend FM PNG Facebook page, so if you're online at this hour, well, drop by and leave a comment under the comment section.
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0: And you tuned into 101.1 Legend FM, and welcome back to the Midday Show. Yam is here with you, and a very good morning to you, my friend. So now it's time for the answer reveal. I asked you a question on Tafnut, and now it's time for the big reveal. So the question was, Peter goes to the supermarket and buys 10 tomatoes. Unfortunately, on the way back home, all but 9 got ruined. How many tomatoes are left in a good condition? And I have a message here from Sarah, and Sarah texted in with 10. But unfortunately, Sarah, that is not the answer I'm looking for. And another message here, it is from Joby, and Joby texted in with the, his answer was 9. And Joby texting in from Waigani. And my friend Joby, well, I would just like to say congratulations, because that is the answer I am after. The answer I'm after is 9.
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0: And it's the Legend Family Don Show. Welcome back to you, my friend. That was Australian Crawl with Downhearted, bringing our time just 2 minutes till the top of the hour. Stick around, because up next we've got Linguistic Roots and Behind the Curtains. And also I have tons of fun songs and, you know, nothing but the hits. So I've got some Backstreet Boys, Bon Jovi, Ed Sheeran, all lined up for you, my friend, right here on your favorite radio station, Legend FM. So let's get back to Nothing But The Hits.
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0: And good morning to you, my friend. Yo, Ikem is here on the Legend FM Mid-Dawn Show, and we are slowly cruising towards sunrise. We're a few hours away, but don't worry. We still have a lot of time left for us together. And for this hour, well, I have for you linguistic roots. So linguistic roots is where I give you common idioms or metaphors, and all you have to do is try to identify or tell me the origin of it or how it came to be. So for this morning, the idiom that we're going to be talking about is beat around the bush. So have you heard people say beat around the bush? Or yeah, beating around the bush. What does it really mean? Or how did it come to be? Beat around the bush. If you think you know the answer, or if you have any idea about it, well, call me up 7373-8833 or WhatsApp me. Yes, WhatsApp me on 7101-0101 and let me know. Yo Jam is here on the Legend FM Mid-Dawn Show.
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0: And good morning to you, my legend. Your Odiam is here on the Legend FM Midon Show. Welcome back. That was the Eagles. We take it easy on this beautiful Sunday morning. And now it's time for the feedback. So earlier I asked if you ever heard anyone say beat around the bush, or have you ever wondered what beating around the bush really means or how it came to be? Well, this is the part where I share with you this information. So beat around the bush traces back over 500 years. So this phrase originates from medieval bird hunting. Beaters would literally hit the bushes around the bird's nest with a stick to scare the birds out into the open so others could shoot them. Beating around the bush, rather than the bush itself, was the unhelpful indirect part of the hunt. So that is how we came up, or this beat around the bush came to be. Interesting, eh? So that sums up our linguistic roots session for this morning. So catch me again tomorrow for another round of linguistic roots right here on Legend FM.
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0: And good morning to you, my legend. Yam is with you on the Legend of Fam Mid-Dawn Show. The Mid-Dawn Express is still in motion. I hope you are vibing to all the hits playing right now on Legend of Fam. 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

0: That's straight with Walk of Life, bringing our time just 25 minutes past 3. And yes, we're in the witching hour officially. But don't worry, no need to be scared. Yam is here with you, keeping you company up until 6 a.m. And yes, a brief backstory about the song Walk of Life from Dire Straits. Well, it tells the story of a street musician named Johnny who plays rock and roll music for passerbys. The lyrics celebrate everyday musicians and the joy music brings to ordinary people. Interestingly, some members of the band initially weren't enthusiastic about including the song on the album because its simple, cheerful style was quite different from the more serious and polished tracks they had on their Brothers in Arm album. Yeah, so that's a little brief backstory about the song, basically. And now it's time for our little MCQ bubble quiz for this morning. And for this morning's question, well, it's simple and straightforward. How many sides does a dodecagon have? Is it A, 12, B, 11, C, 10, or D, 9? If you think you know the answer, call me up, 7373-8833, or WhatsApp me on 7101-0101. I would love to hear from you.
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0: Happy Sunday to you, my friend. Yo, Jam is here on the Midon Show. The Midon Show is still in progress. And good morning to you, my friend. Yes, thank you so much for keeping company. And we'll still be here together up until 6 a.m. So, yeah, we've got a lot of hits coming your way. So stick around. And now it's time for our feedbacks. So I asked you earlier on if you could tell me what or how many sides does a dodecagon have. And I gave you multiple choice or options to choose from. Your four options were A, 12, B, 11, C, 10, or D, 9. And the correct answer that I'm after is A, 12. A dodecagon has 12 sides. So if you didn't know, well, now you know.
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0: And it's the Midon Show with Yamis. Welcome back, my friend. And now it's time for Masterclass. This is where we share ideas or, you know, small tips and hacks to how to save money. Yes. So for this morning, our Masterclass tip is using the 50-30-20 rule. So that is a simple budgeting framework. It is very simple, basically. The name says it all. 50% is for needs, that is things like rent, utilities, groceries, whatnot. And 30% of what you earn, you can say use it for wants, like eating out, subscriptions, and all those. And 20% from whatever you're earning, you can use it to save and invest. And you can also, you know, adjust the percentages based on your situation. So, yeah, that is our little money hack or budgeting hack for this morning using the 50-30-20 rule. And that is all for Masterclass this morning. But don't worry, you can catch Masterclass tomorrow morning. Same time, same place, right here on Legend FM.
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0: Good morning, my friend. Yamis with you on the Midrun Show, and that was Duran Duran with their song titled Hungry Like the Wolf. And it's Yamis with you on the Midrun Show. Welcome back. A good morning to you, my friend. Yes, happy, happy Sunday. And now it's time for Urban Legend. Yes, so Urban Legend is basically you telling me about an urban legend or a small story, a small tale from wherever you're from. And if you have a story or a tale you want to share, well, feel free. I would love to hear what your story is, basically. So you can call me up, our hotline number, the Legend FM PNG hotline number, 7373833, or you can also send me a voice note. 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

0: Good morning to you, my friend. If you are just waking up or if you just tuned in, well, a very, very good morning to you. I hope you had a good night rest and now you're up and early. Yes, getting ready for this beautiful Sunday. I'm pretty sure we are up early to get ready for our Sunday services. So, yeah, good morning to you, my friend, if you just woken up. So now it's time to go back to our urban legend. So earlier I asked if you want to share with me an urban legend. And here's something I want to share with you regarding the urban legend. So an urban legend, a popular urban legend here in the nation's capital, is about the freeway boulder. So the boulder, it is believed to have, you know, some sort of supernatural mystic thingy about it, was removed and was they tried removing it from where the freeway is now, and mysteriously it came back and it's still there. So they have done it a number of times and it kept on returning. So now the boulder has been there and it hasn't been moved ever since, and it's still there. So that is an urban legend that is popular here in the nation's capital, I'd say. Yeah, so that's it, folks, for urban legend this morning. Yo Jam is on the Mid-Dawn Show.
1: 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Nothing but the hits. 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

0: Michael Jackson with Smooth Criminal slowly pushing us towards the top of the hour. Now, get this, my friend. Your brain is more creative when you're tired. So being slightly fatigued lowers inhibition and allows unusual ideas to connect more easily. Those are some mature fun facts. And another one, well, your boss likely decides whether they like you within the first 7 seconds of meeting you. So first impressions do count, don't they? Yeah. And the last one I want to share with you is laughter increases pain tolerance by releasing endorphins. Yeah, those are some fun mature facts for you this morning right here on Legend FM.
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0: Legend FM, nothing but the hits. Yam is with you on the mid-dawn shift, and we are in the last and final hour of the mid-dawn show. A very, very good morning to you, my friend. Happy, happy Sunday. I hope you are already up and early for, you know, this Sunday, already looking forward for this day. But the big question is, the big question, the main question I have in mind that I want to ask you is, what is your grand plan for today? What is your grand plan? Tell me. I would love to hear about it. So call me up, 7373-8833, or WhatsApp me on 711-011, and let me know. Let me know. I want to know what your grand plan is. What is your grand plan for today?
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0: This is the Legend of Amit Don Show. Yam is here with you. And good morning, my friend. Happy, happy Sunday to you. And yes, where was I? Grand plan, that's right. So what is your grand plan for today? I'm pretty sure it's something fun because, you know, it's Sunday and everything that is, you know, family related or family wise is mostly done on a Sunday. So if you're planning a family meetup or family barbecue, whatever it is, well, I hope all goes well and smoothly as planned. I'm pretty sure it's going to be a very sunny day, so all should be well. So I hope all your plans work out. And yes, if today is your birthday also, well, happy birthday to you, my friend, on behalf of Yamis and the Legend FM crew. We would like to wish you a happy birthday. Yeah, and congrats on turning another year older. 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

0: And that was KC and the Sunshine Band with Give It Up. Yes, and that is it, folks. That is my cue. I will be giving up the studio to my next friend. And yes, coming up next, you've got the Legend FM Breakfast Show. Mm-hmm. So stick around, because great things are coming your way. My friend, the Legend FM Mid-Dawn Show has officially come to an end, and this is where we part ways. But hey, don't worry, because up next, you've got the Legend FM Breakfast Show. So stick around. And from Yamis to you, you have a great Sunday. Have a beautiful Sunday. Take care and be safe. Yamis out.
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Good morning, Marky with you on Legend FM Sunday Breakfast. How are we holding up? I know you're probably thinking, hey, what's with the energy? It's Sunday morning, we should be relaxing. But the question is, how did you sleep last night? Yeah, ask yourself that. But remember, today's another day. Make sure you plan yourself well, because it's Sunday. Never forget, enjoy it to the fullest, because Saturday is over, tomorrow's going to be Monday. The last thing you want to do is regret. And speaking of regret, well, good on you and good on me. The theme for tomorrow is, it's Monday, so make sure you plan yourself well today so you don't want to regret tomorrow. I repeated regret, why? Because you have to remember, regret is a harsh word. And you heard it for this morning. Remember this song from a very famous film? Well, for this morning, this is your song, okay? If you can tell me where you heard it from or what film, you know what to do.

0: 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Just me and how I think of my ex every day. But hey, let me know. 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

Definitely, you and I will be chilling at Kokomo soon. Marky with you on Legend FM Breakfast Show. Well, the weekend edition, Sunday that is. But hey, can you recall the song I played earlier? Like, what film did you, by chance, hear it from? Yeah, for Hear It.

0: Definitely, you know the track. I know you do. But I got a text here from Rawali all the way from 5 Mile. And he says, it's Celine Dion's My Heart Will Go On from the film Titanic. Rawali, thank you so much. Have a blessed morning, brother. And do take care. But hey, that's your heard it for this morning. Heart Will Go On, Celine Dion. One of the best hits from her.
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0: definitely will be there for each other. Good morning, Malky, with you on Legend FM Sunday Breakfast Show. And what a beautiful Sunday we're having. I know today's going to be very spectacular. It's going to be superb. Plus one, definitely. I can feel it in the air. Like, definitely, our John Paul Young said, love is in the air. Today's going to be great. I can feel it. I can definitely feel it, honestly. But hey, whatever plans you have in store, if you're going to meet up with friends or probably going to chill at home or go to service, you know, it's your day. Make the most of it and enjoy it. Pretty much enjoy it. And your sunny side up for this morning, do what you can, what you have, where you are. That was said by Theodore Roosevelt. It's a reminder that waiting for the perfect conditions can delay meaningful action. So let me tell you something. Live it, love it, enjoy it. You got it. Super proud of you.
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0: 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Good morning, Marky, with you on Legend FM's Sunday Breakfast Show. And I gotta say, plan your day well. Kickstart it the right way. Don't be grumpy. Be you. Be happy. Forget about tomorrow's worries. Enjoy today. Live it, love it, and just be yourself, okay? Just be yourself. And of course, in the lyrics for you this morning, here's the song lyric, okay? Have a listen. Life is one big party when you're still young, but who's gonna have your back when it's all done? It's all good when you're little. You have pure fun, but can't be a fool, son. What about the long run? If you know where this lyric comes from, give me a call, 7373-8833, or send me a WhatsApp message on 7101-0101. Or better yet, check out our Legend FM PNG Facebook page and put up a poster. Have a read, have a think, and drop your answers in the comment section. And of course, here's a clue. This track was released in 2001 from the album Hot Shot and went on to top charts in several countries around the world. So give me your best guess.
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Good morning, Malky here with you on Legend FM Sunday Breakfast. Hey, what are you doing right now? Trying to go out? Trying to stay at home? Trying to relax? Well, before you do any of that, you owe me an answer. Yes, you do. For in the lyric. So here goes the lyric. Life is one big party when you're still young, but who's gonna have your back when it's all done? It's all good when you're little, you have pure fun, but can't be a fool, son. What about the long run? It's a lyric to a very famous song, a very catchy tone. It's one of the best, I'll be honest, okay? It's one of the best. It's a reggae, R&B kind of fusion, I guess. But hey, what do you think it is? Well, good lucky for me, I got a comment here on our Legend FM PNG Facebook page from Kapoor. And Kapoor says it's Shaggy's Angel. So I was like, really? But then, you know what, Kapoor, you are correct. Thank you so much. You have a top of the morning to you, and do take care. And yes, it's this song.

0: Definitely, that is our In The Lyric for Sunday morning. But hey, remember, never forget, you're an angel too.
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0: Hey, good morning, Malky Uchu from Legend FM Sunday Breakfast Show, and what a spectacular start to the day. It's now 17 minutes past 8 p.m., so you should be out and about now. I'm not too sure. Maybe you are, maybe you aren't. But hey, who am I to say? It depends on you. If you're out and about right now, make sure you have a lot of water with you. Yes, carry a lot of bottled waters. Why? Yeah, I don't know why, but make sure. That, you know, the sun. The sun ain't sunning well lately. So you be prepared. You know, bring an umbrella. And if you have the little ones with you, make sure they are fully accommodated for Sunday, okay? Make sure they are. Because they are the VIPs for the day. So are you. But remember, the little ones are the VIPs if you have kids. If you don't have kids, lovely, take your cat out on a walk. Not your dog, your cat. And see the struggles I go through every day. But hey, apart from all of that, your techno question for this morning. So this job or role, they design and build and maintain computer programs, websites, mobile apps using coding language and development tools. They solve problems through technology and create digital products people use every day. So I gotta know, what field or job is this? Let me know. Call me up 7373-8833 or send me a WhatsApp on 7101-0101.
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0: 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Hey, Mark Uche and Legend FM playing you nothing but the hits on the Sunday Breakfast Show. And recapping the question from Techno. So this job, will you build and maintain computer programs, websites, and do mobile apps using coding languages and development tools? They solve problems through technology and create digital products for people to use every day. What's the role? What's the job? You have to let me know. You have to tell me. You. All you had to do was call me up or send me a WhatsApp message. And yes, I got a text here from Michelle all the way from Erima, and Michelle says it's a software developer or software engineer. Well, Michelle, top of the morning to you, and you are correct. Good on you. And yes, that's our techno for this morning. If you learn something with me, lovely.
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0: 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Good morning, Malky with you on Legend FM Sunday Breakfast Show. And I gotta say, the scenery outside looks great. Not that I've been outside, but I do know it's gonna be a great sunny day because it's Sunday. And of course, your news is up next with the PNG House Bounty. 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And Caribbee Davy has more. So stick around, be informed, and stay in the loop.
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4: Hey, top morning to you. Happy Sunday. It's 9. Australia is expanding its support for climate resilience, renewable energy and sustainable finance in PNG through the infrastructure investment, climate finance reforms and private sector partnerships. Speaking during the second Green Finance Summit, Dr. Kate Rogers, the Minister Council for Economics, Health and Infrastructure at the Australian High Commission in Port Moresby, said climate change is now being integrated across nearly all Australian supported development programs here in Papua New Guinea. And people living with disabilities in the Morobe province are now playing a direct role in shaping the future of healthcare infrastructure at the Ngao Memorial Hospital in the city of Leh. This is aimed to ensure that facilities are safer, more accessible and more inclusive for everyone. Representatives from the Morobe Disability Association recently took part in consultations on the proposed refurbishment of the hospital's former emergency department known as the Gware Building. And still in the Morobe province, the member for Bulolo and United Labour Party leader Sam Basil Jr., together with the Bulolo District Development Authority, supported the Buang Lutheran Women's Conference with 50 bags of food items and 50,000 kina in cash. The District Development Authority also pledged to fund women representatives from all 20 wards in the district, as well as the Bulolo Urban, Watut and Mumeng, to attend the national conference in Port Moresby this September, ensuring full district representation. To regional news, Vanuatu is reaching out to neighboring Pacific countries, Papua New Guinea and Solomon Islands, to tackle a severe shortage of over 600 nurses. Officials say the Pacific nation also seeks support to improve the skills and capacity of its healthcare workforce amid growing demands.
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4: At the sports, the 2026 SP Sports Awards was held last night at the Crown Hotel in Port Moresby City, recognizing excellence in Papua New Guinea sports. The event honored outstanding athletes, teams and officials on a night dedicated to celebrating achievements across the sporting community under the theme Celebrating Diversity, Honoring Unity and Inspiring Dreams. And to NRL News, Saturday night doubleheader games, the West Tigers against the Bulldogs. The Tigers were too aggressive for the Doggies, securing a 22-16 victory. And in the second match between the Storm and the Roosters, the Storm was too strong, blowing the Roosters away and scoring a nice 18-4 victory.
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0: Hey, Malky here with you on Legend FM Sunday Breakfast, and get out there and enjoy your life. It's a beautiful Sunday morning. Yes, it's 18 minutes past 9 p.m. And by now, I believe you should be doing whatever you plan for. Well, probably last night or this morning. I'm not too sure. I'm not an expert in what you do, but I definitely know it has the F-U-N in it, which spells fun. In case you forgot how to spell with me, but I almost spelled the wrong word, but shout outs to you. Remember, today's going to be a wonderful day. Just make sure you plan yourself well and never forget you have total control of what is going to happen. Okay. In case it doesn't work out, don't let it stress you. Don't over panic because, hey, you're the captain of the ship. Never forget that. And of course, your short codes for now. Well, this one's going to be a bit of an easy trivia. So I'm going to give you something that probably you watched way back when you were a kid or probably just recently. It depends. So this is your clue before I give you the question. It's a famous line from a classic film that was released in April 18th, 1940. Okay, and here's the line. There's no place like home. There's no place like home. And just a little fun fact. This film starts off in black and white. And when this main character gets teleported to a new world, it becomes full of colors. Let me know. 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Or better yet, you can go check out our Legend FM PNG Facebook page. I put up a poster. Have a read and comment your answers in the comment section.
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2: 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I am the winner for Mom the Woman, and I want to say thank you for this competition to Legend FM. Nothing but a hit.
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0: to. Hey, Marky with you on Legend FM, playing you nothing but the hits. And recapping the question I gave out earlier on short code. So, there's no place like home. It's from a classic film that featured this famous line. So all you had to do was call me up or send me a WhatsApp message, or you can check out Legend FM PNG Facebook page and drop in your answers in the comment section. And of course, as always, I got comments here on our Legend FM PNG Facebook page from Kapul, Belinda, and Ishma. And can I say, all of you trees are correct. It is the Wizard of Oz. Yeah, it's the line where Dorothy tells his head dog, Toto, I don't think we're in Kansas anymore. But it goes down, there's no place like home. That's at the end of the film where she taps, you know that sandal from the Wicked Witch of the West? Yeah, that she taps it 3 times or 4 times. I'm not too sure, but let's go and rewatch it together. But hey, thank you guys so much for your comments. You guys have an amazing Sunday. Do take care. And of course, that was it for your short code.
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